East Tennessee's own WDVX. That was East Tennessee's own Dolly Parton with Dumb Blonde. Live fast, love hard, die young from Farron Young. Jim Reeves, I'm beginning to forget you. Walking the floor over you from Ernest Tubb. And Patsy Cline starting the whole thing off at the top of the 8 o'clock hour with Honky Tonk Merry-Go-Round. 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You're listening to Hillbilly Fever. I've got Charlie Walker coming right up with Tonight We're Calling It a Day on East Tennessee's own WDVX.

0: I was thumbing a ride one Saturday morning out of Nashville, toting my sack. I lent my car to a gal that lived in Chattanooga, and she hadn't ever brought it back. She was drinking pretty heavy when I let her have it. I hope she knows it was only a loan. There ain't no telling what I might have told her back at the time, but that old car was also my home. About 5 miles out, I was getting kind of tired, sweating hard, and feeling kind of weak. I woke up with no cigarettes or nothing to drink, and I hadn't had a bite to eat. My nerves were so quick I couldn't tell where I was shaking. Then a set of brakes sang my song. Some fella stuck his head out of 57 Chevy and hollered, "Hey man, come on." I told them I was headed down to Chattanooga. They said, "Hop in, we're going there too." And the way they took off in a cloud of smoke, I still ain't believing it was true. They had the windows down and I was sitting in the back with my tongue still hung in my throat. He was hitting just about 110 and he said, "Man, what do you think of this boat?" Well, there was two semis struggling up ahead, one trying to pass the other. They had the whole road blocked, so he passed them on the right. And let me tell you something, brother. I was so nervous that my teeth was clicking. There wasn't no way my head could think. Then the one that was sitting on the passenger side turned and said, "Hey, man, you want something to drink?" I just shook my head because I couldn't talk. He said, "Okay." And then he said, "Cheers." Them fools was drinking whiskey and wine and chasing it down with beer. Well, I started sweating that old sticky sweat, and I know I was white as a sheet. Then one turned the radio on wide open and said, "Hey, man, check that beat." By the time we reached the top of Mont Eagle, I thought I heard a rumbling sound. And then I saw a sign that said Fallen Rock, and right there I was floorboard bound. I was rolling and squirming on the old floorboard, too weak to set or stand. And then the driver said, "We're doing 120. Look here, man, no hands." I got up enough nerve to raise up and look, and by now there couldn't be no surprise. But his hair was blowing all over my face and dandruff blowed in both eyes. He never did drive on the right or left. He just kept on riding that line. I rubbed my eyes and saw the prettiest thing, the Chattanooga City Limits sign. He slowed down and I said, "Mister, please, I'd like to get off right here." He said, "All right, on into town with us. We're gonna go down and pick up some more beer." I said, "Please," once more, and he stopped the car and then he handed me my sack. Said they'd look for me on the road later on in case I wanted to catch a ride back. I got out and sat down by the side of the road feeling sick and looking mighty pale. I don't remember anything much after that, but next morning I woke up in jail. I didn't know anybody in my cell and didn't want to ask why I was there, but they all kept grinning and turning their heads and it was more than my head could bear. So I called the jailer and asked him to tell me why I was there if he'd be so kind. He said, "For stopping the traffic while I was hugging and kissing the Chattanooga City Limits sign."
1: 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That was Johnny Cash with the Chattanooga City Limits sign. Willie Nelson with A New Way to Cry. Love Me from Marty Robbins. Carl and Pearl Butler holding on with Open Arms. And Charlie Walker starting it off with Tonight We're Calling It a Day. 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This is Nita in here with you this evening. You're listening to Hillbilly Fever. I've got George Jones coming right up. Here's New Man in Town on East Tennessee's own WDVX.

East Tennessee's own WDVX. That was Arlie Duff with Back to the Country. Till I Said It to You from Goldie Hill, Johnny and Jack, I Don't Mean to Cry, Get Out of My Life from T-Texas Tyler and George Jones, starting things off with New Man in Town. Support for WDVX comes from Boyd's Jig and Reel in downtown Knoxville in the heart of the old city at Central and Jackson. 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

East Tennessee's own WDVX. That was Roger Miller with I Catch Myself Crying. New Panhandle Rag from Webb Pierce. Baby Blue Eyes from Jim Eanes. Wynn Stewart, High Heaven. And Commander Cody and his Lost Planet Airmen with Semi-Truck. 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East Tennessee's own Trey Hensley will open the show. 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Here's Tom T. Hall with No One Feels My Heart on East Tennessee's own WDVX.

East Tennessee's own WDVX. That was Red Sovine with A Brand New Low. Merle Haggard with I Don't Have Any More Love Songs. Hold That Thought from Johnny Paycheck, Gail Davies, Honky Tonk Waltz, and Tom T. Hall starting that whole set off with No One Feels My Hurt. 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This is Nita in here with you. I've got Vernon Oxford coming right up for you with a good old-fashioned Saturday night honky-tonk barroom brawl on East Tennessee's own WDVX.

East Tennessee's own WDVX. That was T-Texas Tyler with When the White Azaleas Start Blooming. Go out and find somebody new from Floyd Tillman, the Lubin Brothers, Scared of the Blues, From Now On with Loretta Lynn, and Vernon Oxford starting the whole thing off with a good old-fashioned Saturday night honky-tonk barroom brawl. 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Coming up tomorrow, the Doghouse Shakers will be joining us. 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Thank you so much for listening to Hillbilly Fever. Our time is just about up. Paul West will be in at 10 with the Grateful Shuffle, but I can leave you with one last set before I go. We'll start it all off with Moon Mullican on East Tennessee's own WDVX.

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newspaper boy making his rounds, spreading the word all over town. 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There's papers in the driveway, papers in the yard. Paper broke a window. 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

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The name is Crow. Sitting up here watching the show. In this one-horse drive-through forsaken, dried-up piece of the world. Well, it ain't much, but it's my kingdom, it's my home. Even had a queen, that parakeet came along. Fast talking, loud squawking, green feathers scratched my girl.

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0: I'm sitting here in Stockholm watching the European award show on MTV. Now, Puff Diddy, he's the host, but Carrie Diddy's doing nothing for me.
1: And this isn't my kind of music, really.
0: But the chicks look free. At least that's the way it seems round here these days. Oh, me, ain't breaking a sweat.

0: 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We don't know much about Jesse, but we wish him well.
1: Some young DJ playing the new Johnny Cash like a hunk of gold from an old mine shaft.

0: Now, this song is dedicated to all the DJs and program directors out there who play music because they truly love the stuff, not for any other reason. And the next verse is actually a true story about one of those guys, our good friend from Tennessee, Tony Lawson. And it goes something like this. Now get yourself to Knoxville and find yourself a camper.
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looking where you're at. So honey, hang up and drive, get off of that telephone. I mean, I just about had it with all your gidgets and your gadgets. Like the warm electric pillow you got pushed up tight against your head. You got some good communication, but you ain't got no concentration.

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The way you're driving when you're yapping. But it's a big responsibility trying to drive an automobile. I can see that you're not thinking straight. The way you took that fella's parking space. And with that thing up to your face, you act like you're asleep.

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My long shaggy hair and the clothes that I wear ain't fit for no big fancy ball.

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That white collar crowd may be stealing anything that the law will allow. A pen for a gun, but they don't have no fun.

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played Christian music, sir. Well, he thought about it, contemplated, twitched his cop mustache. All right, y'all, be careful now. Just don't drive quite so fast.

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A man out of place. 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

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He doesn't like Bill or Hillary Clinton. 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

Well, good Friday morning. That's kind of redundant in my world. It's always a good Friday, isn't it, folks? So much to talk about, so much good music to play here at the end of the week. I'm Benny Smith sitting in for my buddy Alex Leach, and it is time to rise and shine, no doubt about it. Thanks for tuning in to East Tennessee's own WDVX. Let me let you know what you just heard. Rambler's Choice right there with Enough on My Mind. Buzz Busby before that with Lost. Tommy Brown and County Line Grass before that with Pardon Me. And Bill Monroe and the Bluegrass Boys with the classic On and On before that. The Osborne Brothers and Red Allen started us off with Ruby, Are You Mad? And as I said, Benny here with you. Thank you so much. Love hanging out with you guys on early morning hours and early morning listeners. And, of course, as I said, our good buddy, Alex Leach, is on vacation, and he's out there gigging. So I won't be filling in this morning. Tony will be filling in tomorrow morning. 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The center will hold their community luncheon at the Oak Ridge Conference Center August 28th. Lunch, a silent auction, and storytelling from comedian Andy Marie Tillman. 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All right, guys, you know me. I love the good bluegrass. I give it to you every Sunday afternoon on the Clinch River Breakdown from noon until 4 p.m., and I appreciate all the folks who listen to that, and I hope that you are up and headed in the right direction this morning as we rise and shine. Some Chris Jones on the way, some Wyatt Ells coming up, Mountain Grass Unit, Parmley McCurry, and some Jim and Jesse, the Virginia Boys. Right now, though, let's go to Southwest Virginia, and let's go up to Smith Ridge for Ralph Stanley and the Clinch Mountain Boys. And She Ran Away with Another Man here on Rise and Shine on East Tennessee's own WDVX. Good morning to you.

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1: The other night I tripped and fell because I couldn't see.

It's another fantastic Friday, or is it fabulous Friday? I can't remember what our buddy Alex Leach says, but it is time to rise and shine, neighbors. And thank you so much for tuning in here to East Tennessee's on WDBX. That's a classic country one right there. And a funny one to get your day started. Red Sovine singing about that intoxicated rat. Oh, man. Before that, you heard some Charlie Sizemore with I Wash My Face in the Morning Dew. The Country Gentleman before that with Darby's Castle. Home Run Man from Parmalee and McCurry before that. Jim and Jesse and the Virginia Boys with Y'all Come before that. Ralph Stanley, the Clinch Mountain Boys, started that set of music off. Hey, guys, we are looking forward to a big time at Yeehaw. WDVX presents the Summer Nights Concert Series and Radio Show at Yeehaw Brewing Company here in Knoxville with Jason Carter and his band and the Asheville Mountain Boys. Wednesday, September 9th, 6 p.m. doors. The show starts at 7. WDVX will be on site with merch thanks to ORNL Federal Credit Union, Garza Law, and Yeehaw Brewing for their support of the WDVX Summer Nights Concert Series. Man, we've had a blast with that. Really looking forward to that. Only got two shows left. So that's our September show. Of course, Chuck Mead and the Royal Hounds in October. Also want to give a big shout out to the folks who showed up at Blue Tick Tavern this Wednesday night as we're taking Tennessee Shines on the road. And we really need folks to show up and support it when we do that. Making us figure out that, hey, you've got the right idea here. Let's take that live music out into other communities and keep building and uplifting communities with live music. And we did that at Blue Tick Tavern. This past Wednesday night, thanks so much to Tyler and Ross and Randy, the whole crew at Blue Tick Tavern for making us feel at home. And good crowd showed up. We had Garrett Boys and the Montvales, and it was a great time as we continue to kind of tweak a few things around here at WDBX and try to get out to even more people to enjoy the great music that we have to offer, no doubt about it. All right, guys, let's see what else we've got coming up. Some songs from the Road Band and Mountain Grass Unit, but right now let's get back into it. Here's Chris Jones with Dark Wind in Missouri on East Tennessee's own WDBX and Rise and Shine.

Hot stuff there from East Tennessee's own Wyatt Ellis with that West Dakota Rose. Jason Carter, Michael Cleveland, and John Callum before that with Let's Sing Our Song Again. Jason Carter coming September 9th to Yeehaw. And then Chris Jones started that set of music off as we head toward our 7 a.m. hour on Rise and Shine. Glad to have you with me. Benny here hanging out and filling in for my buddy Alex Leach, who's enjoying some time off out there playing, I think, with Wyatt Ellis this weekend. Hey, WDVX thanks the Tennessee Theater for their support, and they welcome the return of Chet Atkins-style guitarist Tommy Emmanuel, CGP, in concert, and that's this Sunday, August the 23rd, at the Tennessee Theater. East Tennessee's own Trey Hensley will open the show as well, and tickets for Tommy Emmanuel's Living in the Light tour are on sale now at the Tennessee at TennesseeTheater.com and the Tennessee Theater box office as well, right around the corner. And his music is heard, of course, right here on East Tennessee's own WDVX. And a lot of folks looking forward to that one this Sunday night. I know I've talked to a bunch, and we've given some tickets away, and a lot of folks understand that's going to be a good one. 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Looking at your weather forecast as you step out the door this morning, just to kind of let you know what this fabulous Friday is going to be about. Partly cloudy today is what we're looking for, and looking for about 88 for a high, 68 for a low, so about 6, 7, 8 degrees cooler than it has been. Thank goodness. Back up to 90, though, on Saturday, and a 24% chance of some rain. Partly cloudy, 65 for a low, mostly sunny Sunday, and a high of 87 degrees. All right, guys, as we head toward that 7 a.m. hour, I'm going to get you there with some songs from the road band Bronwyn, and this is Mountain Grass Unit. It's called Appalachian Smoke. We are East Tennessee's own WDVX.

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rolling right into the 7 a.m. hour on this fabulous, fantastic Friday here on Rise and Shine. And it's time to get up and rise and shine. I'm Benny Smith here on East Tennessee's own WDVX, and I'm filling in for my buddy Alex Leach this morning. And I hope you like what you're hearing, and I hope you're looking forward to a good Friday, a fabulous, fantastic Friday, and a great weekend as well. You just heard good stuff there from the Lonesome River Band, a classic with the Sorry County Blues with Ronnie Bowman there, late great Ronnie Bowman on lead vocals. Blue Highway before that with I'd Rather Be a Lonesome Pine. And don't forget those guys throwing that big Blue Highway Fest up in Big Stone Gap, Virginia in October. I'm looking forward to going up there and emceeing that. Del McCurry Band before that with I Feel the Blues Moving In, a classic from him. David Grisman featuring Ricky Skaggs before that with I Ain't Broke But I'm Badly Bent. We all know how that feels. Joe Val started that off with Not a Word from Home. As I said, Benny here hanging out, and I am subbing in for my buddy Alex Leach today, and he's out on the road playing with Wyatt Ellis, I believe. 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Tennessee Stone supports live music, and Tennessee Shines on WDVX November 4th, our birthday bash happening at the beach.

you for the next Tennessee Shines. And again, thanks to everybody who showed up in Maryville this past Wednesday night for our first ever Tennessee Shines radio show and live concert at Blue Tick Tavern in Maryville. I believe we will be back. Thank you to Blount County and Maryville for showing up and helping out, and the folks there at Blue Tick Tavern for being such great hosts as well. And, of course, our WDVX volunteers and the bands, Garrett Boys, and also the Montvilles. Good stuff, no doubt about it. Hey, WDVX, thanks to Shed Smokehouse and Juke Joint, Smoky Mountain, Harley-Davidson, and Maryville for their support as they announce their outdoor season and concerts. 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Moonshine Band, it's on August the 22nd. And, of course, the big show coming up on September 18th is Silverado out there. Looking forward to that. A lot of folks already talking about that show, no doubt about it. Let's get back into the bluegrass music as we roll along here on your fantastic, fabulous Friday. I'll have your weather forecast coming up in just a little bit as well. But we've got some Free Rain Bluegrass Band, East Tennessee's own Free Rain Bluegrass Band coming up. Now, they'll be playing the Deepwell Bluegrass the Deepwell Farm Bluegrass Festival down in Loudoun County, the first ever. That's coming up in September, and we're a media sponsor. We're going to be there. Got some Bronwyn on the way with that new one, Gallatin Road. Got the Stanley Brothers singing about something that folks around here sip a little bit. And then we'll have the Possum himself a little later in the hour. Right now, though, here's two that just do it right. One of them coming to Yeehaw September 9th. That'd be Jason Carter. It's Michael Cleveland and Jason Carter with one of the most popular bluegrass songs of last year. It's Outrun the Rain here on East Tennessee's own WDVX. Good morning to you.

There's a bluegrass tune from an album that was released, last spring, early summer. Missy Raines and Allegheny there with Yanceyville Jail. Allison Krauss with the classic "It Won't Work This Time" with Tim Stafford, lead vocals there. Lonesome River Band before that with "Walking Back to Bluefield." That's their brand new one from the latest version of Lonesome River Band, of course, featuring the amazing Sammy Sheeler on the old five. Jody King featured Larry Cordell before that, covering Jet Airliner and Michael Cleveland and Jason Carter, starting us off here on Rise and Shine. It is indeed time to rise and shine, my friends and family. And thank you so much for tuning in, neighbors. 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All right, guys, get it back into the music so we can get your fabulous, fantastic Friday rolling right along, no doubt about it. And again, sure to appreciate everybody listening. I'm Benny Smith hanging out with you this morning. This next band, we're really looking forward to it. They're East Tennessee's own, by the way, and they've been working real hard this summer, out playing a lot of shows. We are looking forward to the fact that they are going to be with us at the Deep Well Bluegrass Festival, and I believe that is Saturday, September the 12th, there in Lenore City. And we're really looking forward to being the media sponsor of that first ever festival. And it's in Lenore City, to be exact, September 12th from noon to 8 at the Deep Well Farm in Lenore City. It's the first annual Deep Well Farm Bluegrass and Music Festival. Lots of folks playing. As I said, we're a media sponsor. We'll be there with our tent as well, doing some giveaways. This band right here is one of the headline bands. Great guys, and we really like working with them. It's Free Rain Bluegrass Band, covering "Where Corn Don't Grow." It's East Tennessee's own, on East Tennessee's own WDVX. Good morning to you.

Howdy, neighbor, howdy. Join me, Benny Smith, Sunday afternoons from noon until 4 for the best in classic and contemporary bluegrass on the Clinch River Breakdown and only on East Tennessee's own WDVX.

Music there from East Tennessee's own Tim Stafford from Ketron proper, if you know where Ketron is. It's just right above Kingsport. I told Tim one day, I was talking to him here not too long ago. I said, man, that's the first place I ever heard my name announced over a PA system, because I was playing midget league football up there for Colonial Heights Optimist when I lived in Colonial Heights, and we played a Saturday morning game, and I'll never forget, tackle made by blah, blah, blah, Benny Smith. That was something really cool. Just a little story to kind of pick you up on a Friday morning, I guess. But Tim Stafford, fantastic new song there by him called Right Amount of Wrong, co-written by Thomas Castle, I do believe. Bronwyn before that with her cool, jumpy new single called Gallatin Road from that great new album Timbo featured on that one. We sure had a big time with Bronwyn at the Summer Night Show at Yeehaw. Alan Jackson before that with Appalachian Mountain Girl. East Tennessee's own Free Rain Bluegrass Band before that covering Where Corn Don't Grow. Great cover of that again. They will be with us on September 12th in Lenore City at the Deepwell Farm Bluegrass Festival. Really looking forward to that. The first ever. 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Now, the big plate today at noon is the Doghouse Shakers. 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And congratulations to Red and the Paper Flowers, doing great things out there touring and representing East Tennessee and Knoxville in style. No doubt about it. Your weather the rest of the day today, a high of 88, partly cloudy, only about a 25% chance of afternoon showers, a low of 68. For your Saturday, almost carbon copy, but we do get up to 90 again tomorrow, 65 for a low, and then about a 10% chance of some showers on Sunday, but mostly sunny, and a high of 87 degrees. And it looks like it's mainly in the upper 80s next week. So hopefully we've got a little bit of a change from this dreadful heat that we've been facing. No doubt about it. All right, guys, get ready to head into the last hour of today's Rise and Shine on this fabulous, fantastic Friday. Benny hanging out with you. Alex Leach enjoying a couple of days off out playing with Wyatt Ellis as well. So we got some possum on the way right now, though. A classic sipping tune from the Stanley Brothers here on East Tennessee's on WDVX. It's that good old Mountain Dew.

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A little after 8 a.m. on this fabulous, fantastic Friday. It's time to rise and shine, neighbors, on East Tennessee's own WDBX. I'm Benny, substituting for my buddy Alex today. That was Jeff White, a guy who is, oh man, he's been in the Earls of Leicester. He's been in Lyle Lovett's band. He's been all over the place and also has some solo stuff out. That's called Blue Trail of Sorrow, his take on that. The Nashville Bluegrass Band before that with Pat Enright in mind, who passed away, of course, this week. And that was him taking the lead on Baby Blue Eyes. So God bless you, Pat Enright. And before that, we also lost the great Alan Mills this week, one of the lead singers of Lost and Found, one of the founders, bass player, all-around great guy, one of my favorite guys in bluegrass, personally and professionally. And I loved spending time with him back in the day, sopping the gravy days when I go up to the IBMA Fest for Spigma. And it was always fun hanging out at the Lost and Found table and getting stories from him, and he would make you laugh, no doubt about it. So rest well, Alan Mills. That's Lost and Found with the classic Love of the Mountains that Alan wrote, and Sparks Made Big for him. Big Country Bluegrass before that would carry me back to the bluegrass. Gary Brewer and the Kentucky Ramblers started that off with Big Fire in Bardstown. And Friday, folks, I hope you got something fun planned over the weekend. Weather's not too bad. It's going to be warm, but not as hot as it has been, and I'll let you know about that later in the hour. Support for WDVX does come from Barley's, presenting the WDVX Blue Plate Special, now back at Viz in Knoxville, Monday through Thursday at noon. 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And let's see, today the big old plate. We've got the Doghouse Shakers playing down at Barley's at noon today, so looking forward to that. And then Mason Cole and Stephanie Morton will be in the Visitor Center tomorrow, Saturday, for the big Blue Plate Special. WDVX receives support from listeners like you and from the nonprofit Medic Regional Blood Center, blood suppliers for hospitals and regional air transport across East Tennessee and Southeast Kentucky. Medic is hosting a blood drive supporting Second Harvest during the month of August. 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And WDVX thanks the nonprofit Tennessee Theater in downtown Knoxville for their support as they present Ricky Skaggs' Kentucky Thunder Christmas live on stage Thursday, December 3rd at 7:30 p.m. featuring bluegrass and acoustic Christmas tunes. Tickets go on sale this morning at 10 a.m. at thetennesseetheater.com and at the Tennessee Theater box office. Always a good time, always a good show when Ricky and the boys come to town. We got music from Larry Sparks coming up a little bit later, new stuff from him, Jimmy Martin and the Sunny Mountain Boys in our gospel set, a new really hot number from Old Crow Medicine Show, getting help from Dale McCurry, as well as I believe Molly Tuttle on it too. So stick around for that. Molly on a couple of tunes coming up in this set. In the meantime, how about some new stuff from the man himself, Billy Strings? It's called The Milltown Flood here on East Tennessee's own WDVX. It's time to rise and shine, folks.

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There's a little bit of a sort of newer classic country to get you rolling on this fabulous, fantastic Friday morning on Rise and Shine. That is the man himself, one of the grandest members of the Grand Ole Opry. That is old Marnie, as Lester Flatt used to call him. Marty Stewart right there for you with Tear the Woodpile Down. Great stuff right there. Old Crow Medicine Show. Before that, with My Side of the Mountain, getting help from Molly Tuttle and Del McCurry. Trey Hensley before that, also getting help from Molly Tuttle with Going and Gone. Trey going to be opening up before Tommy Emmanuel this Sunday night at the Tennessee Theater. Darren Nicholson, new stuff from him before that with Get Me Down the Line. And Billy String started us off here on this set on this in this 8 o'clock hour on this fantastic, fabulous Friday. Alex will be back Monday. I think Tony's going to sub for him tomorrow on Tennessee Shine. So looking forward to that. And, of course, I will be here this Sunday from noon until 4 with Clinch River Breakdown, 4 hours of good bluegrass. I'd love to have you listen. 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Next up, Saturday, September 19th, featuring Americana singer-songwriters Sean Camp and Verlin Thompson, with Madeline Talon opening the show at the Museum of Appalachia in Norris, showtime 6 p.m. TheSummerSessions.com for more information. All right, guys, let's get back into it. Great music on the way as I'm almost out the door, but not quite. Grace, of course, will be coming in at 9 this morning. You've got some Sparks coming up at Jeff and Vita on the way, but this is Tim O'Brien with his take on Farewell Angelina here on East Tennessee's own WDVX. Good morning.

Music there from the man himself, Larry Sparks, from that October release, Way Back When, the name of the album. That's a great take on the tune, Tennessee Border. Jeff and Vita before that was Sugarcane Blues, and Tim O'Brien before that covering Farewell Angelina. And farewell, everybody. I'm about to get out of here as I've got to get my day started in the office, and I hope everybody has a good day wherever you are and has a good weekend. Do want to remind you, though, weather-wise, today we'll get up to about 88 degrees, only about a 25% chance of an afternoon thunder shower, or shower. 68 for an overnight low tonight, partly cloudy, 89 for your Saturday, only about a 25% chance, again, showers, 65 for a low, mostly sunny, and 86 for your Sunday coming up here in a couple days. Speaking of Sunday, I'll be back with Clinch River Breakdown. Tune in from noon to 4 with a good bluegrass from Bill Monroe to Billy Strings. I think you'll like what you hear. In the meantime, again, thanks for supporting WDVX. 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Of course, you can tell them at Three Rivers Market when you go buy some good groceries or whatnot, their hot bar at lunch or whatever, and you get up there to the counter and they ask if you want to round it up and donate it to WDVX, please say yes, because during the month of August, they'll be doing that at Three Rivers Market, and we do appreciate them, no doubt about it. All right, also, happy birthday today to Casey Musgraves and Harold Reed from the Statler Brothers and Kenny Rogers, all their birthdays today, just celebrating good music in general, why don't we? And celebrating the fact that it's Friday and the weekend is very, very close. Folks, it's been a pleasure being with you. I'm Benny saying have a good weekend again, and thanks for tuning in to East Tennessee's own WDVX.

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Perception of reality is a playground for the devil and the sickened. We, just as Jesus, persevere in the face of the wicked. Some are, or have become, as crazy as all hell. A life of endless wanting is a life of never well. Before it's too late, we must fix what is not right. Do unto others what you would like. What you would like done unto you. And act in full contemplation of what true love would or would not do. Whether you're a corporation, a government, or a person.

East Tennessee's own WDVX. From even more songs of Route 66, it's Seth Walker with the Traveling Mood, Claire Lynch on Hitchcock Railway. It was Todd Snyder from East Nashville Skyline. We would play a train song and start things off with Donna the Buffalo, All Aboard. 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Got the Poe Ramblin' Boys coming up for you next from their latest, Coachella Moon, on East Tennessee's own WDVX.

lay. And you think you hear the sound of distant thunder.

East Tennessee Zone, WDVX. It's the amazing Rhythm Aces from Chock Full of Country Goodness. And we heard The Rock. It was the Turnpike Troubadours with Gin Smoking Lies. Charles Wesley Godwin did Windmill Keep on Turning, and the Po' Ramblin' Boys, Coachella Moon. WDVX presents the Summer Nights Concert Series and Radio Show at Yeehaw Bring in Knoxville with Jason Carter and his band with the Asheville Mountain Boys, Wednesday, September 9th. 6 p.m. those doors will open, and the show it starts at 7 o'clock. 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Thanks so much for listening in to WDVX this morning. 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

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It's Little Feet from Dixie Chicken, Roll 'em Easy. And Larry Cortland, Lonesome Standard Time, taking on the ballad of Curtis Lowe. 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Grace here with It's 10 Minutes Till 10 O'Clock, 72 degrees, highs today up around 88, 40% chance of thunderstorms. It kind of slacks off a little bit tonight with a 30% chance, then partly cloudy skies and lows dropping down, 69 degrees. Elin Jewell coming up for you next from Gypsy. You cared enough to lie on East Tennessee's own WDVX.

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unknowing. And we heard Don't Bet on Me. It was Rodney Crowell with Randy Rogers and Leanne Womack helping out on Flatland Hillbillies, Brian Sutton, When Love Comes to Town, and Elin Jewell started things off. We heard You Cared Enough to Lie. WDVX says thank you to the Mill and Mine in downtown Knoxville for their support as they present a double bill concert featuring progressive bluegrass band Kitchen Dwellers and Indiana jam band Dogs in a Pile Sunday, November 8th. Tickets go on sale this morning at 11 a.m. at the Mill and Mine. com. 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It's new music from Riley Downing. This is Landfill Poetry on East Tennessee's own WDVX.

East Tennessee Zone, WDVX. It's the Carper family wrapping up at Extra Good, Extra Long set in my old Chevy van. It was Will Carter Cadillac. And we heard from the Wood Brothers from One Drop of Truth with Happiness Jones. It was new from John R. Miller from the great

East Tennessee Zone, WDVX, the band from Best Of, up on Cripple Creek. It was Rocky Island from Tara Nevins, and new music from Riley Downing. We heard Landfill Poetry. Right now it's time for the WDVX Public Service Post. 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That postal address, it's 301 South Gay Street, Knoxville, Tennessee, 37902. 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

0: East Tennessee Zone, WDVX. Daryl Scott wrapping up that set for you. It's the whiskey that eases the pain. And we heard from Hot Rise, Walk the Way the Wind Blows, and Broken Mandolin came from the Steel Wheels. 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The AA affiliate of the Chicago Cubs plays home games against Southern League opponents at Covenant Health Park in the Old City into September. Coming up September 1st through the 6th versus the Chattanooga Lookouts for the final home series of the season. That's SmokiesBaseball.com for tickets, promotions, and more. 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Today's Big Plate brings the Doghouse Shakers to the stage. Coming up tomorrow evening, it's Scruffy City Soul Machine. It's Barley'sKnoxville.com for food and beer menus and event calendar information. My name's Grace. Thanks so much for listening in to the Americana Mix this morning. 11 minutes till 11 o'clock, 74 degrees, highs today 88. Partly sunny skies, then a 40% chance of thunderstorms. Lows tonight dropping down, 69 degrees. We'll get you all warmed up for Johnny Mack's Friday Night Blues Attack. Kicks off at 9 o'clock tonight, right here on WDVX. It's Cassius Culpepper from his latest Act One. Help from Marcus King on this one. It's called Southern Man on East Tennessee Zone, WDVX.
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East Tennessee Zone, WDVX, Sam Lewis. That's Chase the Moon. We heard from Marty Stewart in there on Ghost Train 4010. It was Jerry Douglas with the Brother Boys and Pearly May, Kieran Kane and Raina Gellert. Not the time, the time. That would be December. They're going to be live at the Laurel Theater. It was Bluegrass 99 with an instrumental called Chesterfield. We heard from Tweety in Low Key. And it was Cassius Culpepper with help from Marcus King on Southern Man. WDVX wants to thank ORNL Federal Credit Union for their support as they present the 2026 Summer Sessions Concert Series Saturday, September 19th with Sean Camp and Verlin Thompson, with Madeline Talent opening the show at the Museum of Appalachia in Norris. Showtime 6 p.m. It's thesummersessions.com for more information. 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

down in the ditch, working in a plant, no matter what shift. 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

East Tennessee Sound, WDVX. It's Willie Nelson and Leon Russell from One for the Road. We heard Detour. It was King of the Road from O'Brien, Party of Seven. It was Malcolm Holcomb doing his job in Shiny Ribs, Highway of Diamonds. 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My name's Grace. Thanks so much for listening to WDVX today. 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This is Light Came In, Power Went Out on East Tennessee's own WDVX.

East Tennessee Zone, WDVX. Girls in a Mood. Linda Gail Lewis with Robbie Falks, Till Death. It was Bad Liver's Brand New Hat. Sunday Street from Molly O'Brien and Rich Moore. And Molly Tuttle started things off. Light came in, power went out. WDVX thanks the nonprofit Tennessee Theater in downtown Knoxville for their support as they present Ricky Skaggs' Kentucky Thunder Christmas live on stage Thursday, December 3rd at 7:30 p.m. Bluegrass and acoustic Christmas tunes. 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WDVX also wants to thank Martha and the Bistro at the Bijou for their support. Martha's got maters for the Bistro summer menu featuring farm-to-table veggies, comfort food, daily chalkboard specials, and more. 7 days a week, and brunch on weekends, presenting live jazz 4 nights a week. 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WDVX also wants to thank Ear Trumpet Labs in Portland, Oregon, for their support and for supplying several of the microphones used for live performances on WDVX's Blue Plate Special, as well as the Big Plate each Friday. Ear Trumpet Labs offers handmade microphones from their craft workshop, used on stage by several bluegrass and Americana acts like Billy String, Sierra Farrell, and the Warren Treaty. EarTrumpetLabs.com for information and more. Speaking of that Blue Plate special, the Big Plate served up at noon inside Barley's, taking the stage today, the Doghouse Shakers. 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
1: Hey, y'all, welcome to the Blue Plate Special. It is real live music right here in beautiful downtown Knoxville, Tennessee. We're in the Old City at Barley's for the Big Plate. Feel free to come join us. Our band today, man, oh man, we're ready to have, y'all ready to have some fun? This is a fun band. Yeah. So they've come up from Rome, Georgia to be here with us today. Y'all give a great big welcome to the Doghouse Shakers, to the Big Plate, live from Barley's.

y'all. Thank y'all. Nothing like the dog days of summer, and here we are with the old Doghouse Shakers. All right. I'm going to take it right quick. I talk a lot, so you have to just forgive me, but I'm going to take a... I'm going to say hello to Stormy's work crowd, Ron. How y'all doing today? Got run out of Memphis one time on a rail because I did some dirty stuff.

0: Gotta get out of Memphis, y'all.
1: It's the Doghouse Shakers with us here today on the Big Plate, live from Barley's, Rome, Georgia. That's where they are visiting with us from. So, John, I don't know much about the band, but I do know that there's a reason why I don't know much about the band. I don't think it's a very old band, is it?
0: We don't know much about it either. No, we've had the band together about a year.
1: Okay. About a year. So, all of y'all, what, played in other bands at other times?
0: Me and Paul played together. I met him in 88, so we've been playing in bands off and on for about the last 40 years, something like that. My wife, Stormy, she started playing upright about 5 years ago, and we had another rockabilly band. And so we met Will through her, she worked for Will's dad, and he kept telling me, you got to hear my kid play. And I was like, but then when I heard him play, I was like, okay, I got it. So I started this band basically so I could play with Willie the Kid here.
1: All right. So tell us about, you have an EP out there. So where are the songs coming from?
0: You want to talk some, Paul, or you want me just, you know? The songs are everywhere. Well, the songs are kind of everywhere. I have a really interesting writing my imagination. I just write everything that kind of explodes in my head. So the songs are a little bit of everywhere, and they kind of

0: But we pick stuff that fits within the blues, what I call the blues genre, because I'm a big fan of the traditional blues stuff. So I try to pick stuff that fits in that particular genre.
1: All right. So the EP is out there. It's called Howlin' the Blues. Where'd y'all record that?
0: We recorded it at After Dark Studios, a friend of ours, Donnie Hammonds. He's getting some press here at Cartersville, Georgia.
1: Okay.
0: So a friend of ours.
1: You can find it streaming on all the platforms out there. And Doghouse Shakers can be found simply by searching them out on social medias. You all, I don't think use the. It's just Doghouse, right?
0: It is. It's just Doghouse.
1: Just Doghouse Shakers. No the. So. All right, so shaking howdy with them afterwards and thank them for being here and making some music for us today. The Love Bucket is in place. Y'all know what to do. I'm out of the way. It's the Doghouse Shakers on the Big Plate live from Barley's.
0: Thank y'all for having us.

0: Thank y'all. Thank y'all. We appreciate it.
1: Yeah, it's the Doghouse Shakers with us here today on the Big Plate Live from Barley's. I need to mention that support for the Blue Plate special comes from listeners like yourselves and from Barley's right here in Knoxville's Old City, home of the Big Plate on Fridays next week. Ghost Towns will be with us. 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So we're going to get a few more tunes from the band here today. Again, I'm going to mention that love bucket. We need to fill it up to send them back to Rome, Georgia. And shake and howdy with them for sure afterwards, and we'll feed their bellies as well before they head out. But we're gonna get a few more tunes here today from the Doghouse Shakers on the Big Plate live from Barley's.

0: 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We appreciate it.
1: It's the Doghouse Shakers with us here today on the Blue Plate Special. We're going to get one last tune from them here in a minute. Before they do that, we want to invite everybody back again tomorrow, except we'll be at Visit Knoxville for the Blue Plate Special with Mason Cole and Stefani Morton. And next Friday's Big Plate brings Ghost Towns to the Big Plate. 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Search out Doghouse Shakers on social media for more information and upcoming performances for them. I know that September 19th, they'll be at the Outpost in Conyers, Georgia. And you can find out more about that on the site as well. Shake and howdy with them afterwards. It's easy just to say thank you for making some music for us today on the show. We're going to get one last tune from the Doghouse Shakers on the Big Plate live from Barley's.
0: Oh, thank you. We're really glad. We really appreciate being on the Big Plate. I appreciate being on any plate at my age, I tell you.

0: Thank y'all. We are the Doghouse Shakers.
1: Doghouse Shakers.
0: My lovely wife, Stormy Barton. Harmonica, Peg Leg Paul Schaffner. Will Hoffer's Willie the Kid on the drums, and I'm John Barton. Thank y'all so much. Thank you for the Blue Plate special.
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Well, I've got some Irene Kelly coming up for you. She's going to help us get to the top of the hour. 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

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And in the sand, he drew a line. 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

East Tennessee's own WDVX. There's Darren Nicholson. Leaving Lonesome in the Rearview is the name of the song. That's new music arriving in July this year. Luke Bell, Dark House of Fools from The King Is Back. If We Were Vampires from Jason Isbell and the 400 Unit. Steve Earle, Guitar Town, starting us out on 1 o'clock today. Happy Friday afternoon, everybody. Welcome to the weekend. My name's Andy. Going to be in here with you till long about 4 today. Thanks for tuning in to East Tennessee's own WDVX. WDVX thanks Tennessee Stone on Clinton Highway in Knoxville for their support, offering hand-selected natural stone for outdoor fireplaces, stone patios, walkways, and more. 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Open Tuesday through Sunday, featuring a menu with Scottish fare and American favorites. 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WDVX also thanking Ear Trumpet Labs in Portland, Oregon for their support and for supplying several of the microphones that are used for live performances on WDVX's Blue Plate special shows, as well as the Big Plate each Friday. Ear Trumpet Labs offers handmade microphones from their craft workshop used on stage by several bluegrass and Americana acts like Billy Strings, Sierra Farrell, and the Warren Treaty. EarTrumpetLabs.com for more information. Here's a new one from Elizabeth Cook. This one's called Girls of Atomic City. That new album's called Great Television. East Tennessee's own WDVX.

East Tennessee Zone WDVX. That's Melissa Carper. Making Memories is the name of the song. Too Broke from Tinsley Ellis. Dylan LeBlanc with Going to California. And the Girls of Atomic City. That's a new one from Elizabeth Cook off that new album called Great Television. WDVX presents the next Summer Nights concert series and radio show at Yeehaw Brewing Company in Knoxville with Jason Carter and his band. The Asheville Mountain Boys are also on the bill. That's happening Wednesday, September 9th, 6 p.m. for the Doors, and the show starts at 7. WDVX will be on site with merch. Thanks to ORL Federal Credit Union, Garza Law, and Yeehaw Brewing for their support of the WDVX Summer Nights concert series. Here's some Jason Carter right now, Michael Cleveland, and John Cowan also on this one. It's called Let's Sing Our Song. East Tennessee Zone, WDVX.

East Tennessee's own WDVX. New music from Sunvolt there. It's called Serenade Song, Sexy After Dark. The song that introduced me to Joshua Ray Walker. What a good one. Alan Bybee. Uncle Herschel's the name of the song, featuring Sierra Hull and Ronnie McCurry, Jason Carter, Michael Cleveland, and John Cowan. Starting off that last set of music with Let's Sing Our Song. Jason Carter and his band are going to be with us in September for WDVX Summer Nights at Yeehaw, along with the Asheville Mountain Boys. WDVX thanks the Tennessee Theater for their support as they welcome the return of Tommy Emmanuel. He's a certified guitar picker, and he's going to be in concert this Sunday, August 23rd. East Tennessee's own Trey Hensley will be opening the show. Tickets for Tommy Emmanuel's Living in the Light tour are on sale now at TennesseeTheater.com and the theater box office. 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Low tonight, 69. 88 and 67 tomorrow. Similar temperatures for Sunday and Monday. Late summer weather pattern, gang. Here's the Black Keys. It's a Dream is the name of the song. Peaches is the album. 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

Memphis, Tennessee's own WDVX. New music from Larry Kill. Hillbilly Wine's the name of the song. Texas Swagger before that from Paul Cawthon, Rodney Crowell. Fever on the Bayou. Beautiful Texas Sunshine from Doug Somm. Starting out that last hour for us today on East Tennessee's own WDVX. Andy Perkle here with you, talking into this here microphone and thanking you for tuning into East Tennessee's own WDVX today. 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

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All right, gang, I got you some Asleep at the Wheel ready to go here in the studio. This is T for Texas, Blue Yodel number one. This is off of Riding High in Texas, East Tennessee's own WDVX.

West Tennessee's own WDVX. That's Justin Towns Earl. Hard Living's the name of the song. Mississippi Phone Booth before that with John Hyatt and the Jerry Douglas Band, Aaron Lee Tashjian. In that set of music with a new one called Lost and Alone. T for Texas from Asleep at the Wheel. Going to be joining us here in town in September. 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The second annual Diamonds and Ice by Hand Up for Women is happening August 29th at 11:30 a.m. at 6300 Dean Hill Drive in Knoxville. 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The postal address is 301 South Gay Street, Knoxville, Tennessee, 37902. All right, that's it for the community calendar. Let's go back to the music now. Here's the Dregs, Golden Lights. That's new music. East Tennessee's own WDVX.

East Tennessee Zone WDVX. That's Charlie Crockett. One Eyed Jack is the name of the song. Circus Jerk from Big Richard. Lyle Lovett in that one with Money. And the Dregs got that last set of music started off with a new one. Golden Lights is the name of the song. 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Barley'sKnoxville.com for food and beer menus and event calendar information. This Friday on the Big Plate, Doghouse Shakers, Jay Clark, 9-4. Scott Southwark and Honky Tonks Anonymous also coming up on 9-11. Cordova's with Gavin Katesh, happening of the evening. Magoo, Uncle John's Marble City Jams, the media sponsor for this one, happening 10-27. All right. 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Here's Arcadian Wild. 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

seen a rider passing by. I heard thunder in the distance, I seen the lightning in his eye. Up on the ridge, I got a tangle

East Tennessee's own WDVX. That's Caleb Caudill's most recent. Anxious is the name of the song. Eric Brace and Tom Utes in there with Fontana Dam. Donna the Buffalo with Garden of Eden. Joe Ely up on the ridge starting out the 3 o'clock hour for us today. Hello, everybody. My name's Andy. Be with you for about another 45 minutes, and I want to let you know that WDVX receives support.

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Good information like this is just going to land in your lap about every 14 days once you get signed up for Holler. All right, let's go back to the music. Here we go. This is the Ghost Hounds. They're going to be on the Big Plate, 828. This song's called Justified. East Tennessee's own WDVX.

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That's Jim Lauderdale off the Country Super Hits Volume 1 album, I Met Jesus in a Bar. Jesse Smathers, Take a Drink on Me. More, More, More from Kimmy Bitter. Ghost Hounds, Justified's the song. They're going to be with us on the big plate, 8:28. 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All right, here's William Alexander, Wild Roan Brumby. 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

boat full of birds. The old man said, just watch him, sonny, ride him out, but don't wear your spurs. That day seems like ancient history. His head stayed up, and so did mine.

East Tennessee Zone WDVX. That's Gas and Oil, recent release from the Traveling McCurries, Michaela Ann. We're All Good. The Derailers in there with Someone Else's Problem, Wild Roan Brumby. From William Alexander, getting that last set of music going today on East Tennessee Zone WDVX. How's everybody doing? My name's Andy. Thanks for tuning in today. WDVX. 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All right, guys, Andy Perkle here. I have about used my time up, and I've been having a great time doing it. Thanks for making this room for me here at East Tennessee Zone WDVX to pick songs and talk to you guys into this here microphone. I'm wishing you a happy weekend, a fantastic Friday night. Tony's in next. He'll have that feature at 5. Nita will be along right after that to keep the music going till 9 o'clock when it's time for that Friday night blues attack with your host, Johnny Mack. Once again, Andy Perkle, I'm down the road. See you next week. This is new music from Valerie June. It's called Smokestack. East Tennessee's own WDVX.

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everybody knows.

See, once you grab them by the pride, their hearts are bound to follow. Their natural fear of anything less manly or less natural. Then gunless sheriffs caught on lonesome roads that live to tell them how hard it is for meaner men without the

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They're no different than the ones that close their eyes and fall down to the ground, twitch like all the nerves have come undone.

East Tennessee's own WDVX, Drive-By Truckers, wrapping up that extra long, extra good set that had Chuck Prophet, also Dylan LeBlanc and the Family, Lucinda Williams doing the Beatles, also in there. Good afternoon. We made it to Friday. This is Tony Lawson, the feature at 5. It's songs that start with the letter V. That's a little challenging, but hey, we got our voodoo working here, and it's going to happen today at 5 o'clock. 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

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Thanks to East Tennessee Foundation. Thanks, Barley's, for presenting the WDVX Blue Plate Special, and thanks to Visit Knoxville. Keeping the music going with your help, this is new from Sunvolt on East Tennessee's own WDVX.

East Tennessee's own WDVX. That is new music from Billy Strings. We heard Jason Isbell, Lily Hyatt, Sun Volt with Serenade Song. That's new music. And coming up September 9th, WDVX Summer Nights, another one. We got a couple more still in the tank. And, of course, that's one way we bring the community together is through live music. We do it a lot through the Blue Plate Special, Tennessee Shines, WDVX Summer Nights, September 9th at Yeehaw Brewing Company in just north of the junction at Broadway and Central. And coming up on September 9th, it's going to be a night of bluegrass music with Jason Carter and his band and the Asheville Mountain Boys. And 6 o'clock is doors, 7 o'clock is showtime. Thanks ORNL Federal Credit Union. Thanks Garza Law. And thanks Yeehaw Brewing for WDVX Summer Night support. This is Jason Carter. He's with us September 9th, joining up with another incredible fiddle player, Michael Cleveland, to do John Hartford's With a Vamp in the Middle on East Tennessee's own WDVX.

make my home in the Hollywood Hills. And I make my living with the hillbilly fiddle, playing little runs in the funny little field.

Everybody's working in them cotton fields, just a little bit different than it used to feel. Yeah. Everybody's waiting on that rise.

East Tennessee's own WDVX, Rhiannon Giddens. That's new music. It's called Carolina Rain. We heard Charlie Crockett, Robert Ellis, and Courtney Hartman doing John Hartford's Gentle on My Mind, and Jason Carter and Michael Cleveland doing John Hartford's with a vamp in the middle. Jason Carter and his band with us September 9th, and that is at Yeehaw Brewing Company for WDVX Summer Nights. Hey, coming up tomorrow morning between 6 and 9 as you rise and shine, I'm filling in for Alex, and we're going to bust out a live Jason Carter band on the Blue Plate special from a couple of years back. It's pretty incredible. Pretty much had the banjo player from East Nash Grass. You had the Traveling McCurries backing him up. It's a wonderful set. We're going to play that for you tomorrow morning as you rise and shine here on East Tennessee's own WDVX. And we're going to hear some brand new music from the host of Rise and Shine coming up here in just a second. All kinds of great live music around. And this weekend, it's another hot night, Sunday night at the Tennessee Theater, supporting WDVX, featuring Tommy Emmanuel, CGP, and East Tennessee's own Trey Hensley. 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We thank Three Rivers Market at Central and Baxter and Happy Holler for nourishing change for WDVX this month of August. You still got, what, a little over a week to do some shopping and help out WDVX's Roundup at Three Rivers Market there in Happy Holler. We greatly appreciate that. Feature at 5 just around the corner as we kick off the weekend. It'll be songs that start with the letter V. Right now, this is brand new music from Alex Leach. It's called Morning Green on East Tennessee's own WDVX.

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This is Tony Lawson. It's the feature at 5 as we kick off the weekend on WDVX. 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Working our way through the alphabet, and we're almost through it. We're down to the letter V, which is, there's a lot of stuff here today. It could get a little weird because we're bringing out the voodoo. This is Susan Tedeschi. This is a little outtake that I found of her doing Voodoo Woman. Getting you ready for Johnny Mack's Friday Night Blues Attack tonight at 9 o'clock on WDVX and kicking off today's feature at 5.

East Tennessee Zone, WDVX, Johnny Blue Skies, Sturgill Simpson. There's brand new music that's Viridescent from the new recording. We heard Bruce Springsteen doing Woody Guthrie's Vigilante Man, Voodoo Charm from Chris Stone, Kingfish Ingram, and Susan Tedeschi with Voodoo Woman, songs that start with the letter V. Today on the feature at 5, supported by Sutry's High Gravity Tavern, 409 South Gay Street, downtown Knoxville. 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Going to hear a little bit of bluegrass music here in just a minute as we roll through this feature at 5. We'll get there in a sort of a twisted way because we're going to do the voodoo twist right now. I found this. This is some early Johnny Winter. It could get you ready for Rumble tomorrow night or maybe even the Blues Attack tonight. As we do songs that start with the letter V on the feature at 5 on East Tennessee's own WDVX.

East Tennessee's own WTVX. That's a tune from back in the camper days. Those guys played at our camper fest there in the campground. Such a fun band. Bone Pony. I got one of their t-shirts still. It's still one of my favorites. That's Voodoo Banjo. We heard Voodoo from Rhythm Shakers and Voodoo Twists from Johnny Winter. And that should get you ready for Rumble tomorrow night. As we roll through the feature at 5 here on East Tennessee's own WDVX. Did someone say banjo? This is new music from Bronwyn. She was with us last month. Last month, July. What an incredible night that was, with then a little bit of rain and a lot of hot music. This is Bronwyn with Virginia Gal. It's brand new music. Songs that start with the letter V on today's feature at 5 on East Tennessee's own WDVX.

East Tennessee's own WDVX. That's that Jerry Jeff Walker doing Viva Luckenbach. Great story behind that town, Luckenbach. Check it out. Clay Street Unit from their latest, that is Virginia. We heard Benjamin Todd with Vengeance and Grace and Virginia Gal. That's new music from Bronwyn. It's songs that start with the letter V today. On the Feature at 5 on WDVX, the Feature at 5 supported by Sutry's High Gravity Tavern at 409 South Gay Street, downtown Knoxville. 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I got a classic from Dwayne Allman that we're going to kick everything off with here in just a second after I tell you about The Mill and Mine, entertainment venue in downtown Knoxville. 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Going back and getting something from his anthology retrospective, Dwayne Allman. And this is called Voodoo in You. This is the Feature at 5 with songs that start with the letter V on East Tennessee's own WDVX. 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

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Dave and Phil Alvin before that with Papa's on the Housetop, Moving Shoes from Emily Nenny, and the Texas Tornadoes starting things off with De Niro. 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Well, good evening and happy Friday. I know everybody's ready for the weekend. Hope everybody's going to have a good one, too. I've got new music coming right up from AJ Lee and Blue Summit. Their new album is called Cover to Cover. 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

East Tennessee's own WDVX. That was East Tennessee's own Kevin Abernathy with Train Called Nothing to Lose. Appalachian Smoke from the Mountain Grass Unit. Dawn of the Buffalo featuring Jim Lauderdale with This World is Getting Mean. And A.J. 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This is Nita in here with you this evening. Coming up next Friday at noon, Ghost Towns will be joining us at Barley's for the Big Plate. I've got one coming right up from their new album. Here's Something Wicked on East Tennessee's own WDVX.

East Tennessee's own WDVX. That was Fruition with I'm Not Afraid. Arkansas Mud from Shiny Ribs, Webb Wilder Yard Dog, and Ghost Town starting things off with Something Wicked. They'll be joining us for the big plate at Barley's on August 28th. WDVX thanks the nonprofit Tennessee Theater in downtown Knoxville for their support as they present Ricky Skaggs' Kentucky Thunder Christmas live on stage Thursday, December 3rd at 7:30 p.m. Featuring bluegrass and acoustic Christmas tunes, tickets are on sale at TennesseeTheater.com and at the Tennessee Theater box office. 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This is Nita in here with you. I've got new music coming right up from Ray Wiley Hubbard. His new album is called Real to Real for Real. Here's Cobwebs on East Tennessee's own WDVX.

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That was Kimmy Bitter from her new album Bittersweet with Tipsy Twilight. Tim O'Brien, Cornbread Nation, Just Like Yesterday from East Tennessee's own Tractor Head, and the Star Room Boys starting things off with I'll Play Angel. 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Well, good evening, y'all. This is Nita in here with you. It sure is nice to get to ease on into the weekend with y'all. I've got Monty Warden and the Wagoneers coming right up from their brand new EP. Here's Yesterday Stopped on East Tennessee's own WDVX.

East Tennessee's own WDVX. That was 49 Winchester with Bringin' Home the Bacon. Drive from Clay Street Unit, Joshua Ray Walker, Boat Show Girl, and Monty Warden and the Wagoneers, starting things off with Yesterday Stop. 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Three Rivers Market is located on the corner of Baxter and Central in Knoxville's Happy Holler, and they've raised over $900,000 through Nourishing Change for local charities since 2012. Supporting the community in East Tennessee's own WDVX. More information is on our website. This is Nita in here with you. I've got new music coming right up from Elizabeth Cook. Her new album is called Great Television. This one is about Oak Ridge here in East Tennessee. It's Girls of Atomic City on East Tennessee's own WDVX.

East Tennessee's own WDVX. That was Willie Carlisle with the Mason Jar at the Center of the World. Andrew Saw featuring H.C. McIntyre with Lavender Cowboy, Hoodoo Woman from Tinsley Ellis, and Elizabeth Cook singing about Oak Ridge. That was the Girls of Atomic City. 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Coming up on September 23rd, Jason Scott and the High Heat will be appearing at Barley's along with Marfa. I've got new music coming right up from Jason Scott and the High Heat. Here's Highway Robbery on East Tennessee's own WDVX.

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